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Hands off the way I pray, the words I sing. Why are you obsessed?

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Isn't it ironic? Don't you think? A little too ironic. Yeah, I really do think.